keep your daddy from crying. Save a little more of that stuff from mine. Cause somebody been borrowing. I mean it, been borrowing. Somebody been borrowing. Borrowing that stuff from mine. Look now, baby, don't you be no fool. You got the heavy stuff, mama. You know you

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You see them scuffling, shuffling, truck along. It spread like forest blaze, became a craze, and thanks to Harlem now.

keep your daddy from crying. Save a little more of that stuff from mine. Cause somebody been borrowing. I mean it, been borrowing. Somebody been borrowing. Borrowing that stuff from mine. Look now, baby, don't you be no fool. You got the heavy stuff, mama. You know you